fingers move so swiftly across those silver strings. 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Tell me what your secret is. Tell me, please.

0: It is my pleasure and privilege at this very, very solemn moment to introduce a young man and his wife who saw fit to put down in music and lyrics so that it will never be forgotten in our country by anyone the tragedy of Attica State. There's no more that I can say, ladies and gentlemen. I would like to introduce to you John and Yoko Lennon.
1: 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This song Yoko and I wrote is called Attica State.

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The rattlesnake shake takes you by surprise. The coyotes sing in the calm of night. The cactus water goes down like fire. The city of angels ain't too far from here. And when I need some sin, it's always near. The Caliente warms my bones, and the valley of death is a skeleton's home. The desert toad takes me for a ride. 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

Sounds like painting the Joshua tree. Graham died in room 8 and left it all to Keith.